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That is new rock from Bill Murray featuring A Day to Remember. Always Let You Down. Let's get you pumped for the Pit for the Pretty Reckless. They're going to be in Madison July 19th playing Camp Randall Stadium with AC/DC. 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
1: 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Winnebago, Lay Low. 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

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New rock from The Warning, Kerosene. That's from their upcoming album, Everything's Falling, which will be out August 28th. Right now, it's the latest from Electric Callboy. 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

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I'm Pete Burns, and we are just minutes away from the Midnight Mosh Pit and 30 minutes of commercial-free metal. But first, it's Bad Omens on the Razor.

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That is Shadows Fall, Destroyer of Senses. I'm the Crusher, Pete Burns, and coming up on August 15th at Pet Skull Brewing in Manitowoc, they got a huge show lined up as a death metal band 6 Feet Under are going to be playing Pet Skull. 6 Feet Under, fronted by Chris Barnes, former lead vocalist of Cannibal Corpse. 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

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That is Repentance, the title track to their upcoming album, Retaliate. 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I'm the Crusher, Pete Burns. 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
1: Make sure you've got your umbrella ready. Rain develops. Thunderstorm is possible late this afternoon. Some could be heavy. Cooler, breezy, a high of 64. Periods of rain with some thunder tonight. Breezy at times, a low of 53. Tomorrow, Thursday, mix of sun and clouds. A bit warmer, a high of 72 with perhaps a spotty late storm. From the WBY First Alert Weather Center, I'm meteorologist Steve Baylock.
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12: 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Let's start with this. It's a new robot toilet. Now, you might be thinking to yourself, I don't need a robot toilet. I have toilets and I can walk to them. And you're right. You absolutely don't need this. But a Chinese company is offering it. And there is one time when I think it would be good. Here's them talking about it a little bit.
14: This is the Xiaoban Intelligent Toilet Robot, designed primarily as a mobile, autonomous toilet for elderly people or those with mobility challenges. As instead of the person going to the toilet comes to the person. As soon as...
10: What? Okay. What?
12: It's a...
13: Kind of cool.
12: Mobility toilet, robot toilet.
10: What as that soon thing as you... has a leak?
12: I mean...
13: I'm sure they have that. There's a solution.
10: I want to see this thing. Okay.
14: As soon as you are finished, the robot initiates a built-in bidet system for automated washing, followed by a warm air drying cycle. From there, a heavy-duty odor control mechanism instantly engages, sealing the internal chamber airtight to trap and neutralize any smells. The robot drives itself back to the docking station. It then extends a disposal arm, completely flushing both the solid and liquid waste away. Immediately after, it runs an intensive self-cleaning and sanitizing cycle on the bowl, leaving it pristine for the next trip.
12: Okay.
13: It's a Roomba. Oh.
15: Yeah, they should call it a Pumba.
12: How much would you pay for this?
13: So is it like an entire chair that you sit on?
12: It almost looked to me when I saw the photo like those delivery robots they have, about the size of a cooler.
13: Do you just straddle it?
12: I think so.
10: I hate this. I hate this so much. The fact that this thing would come to me while I'm sitting in my bedroom or something, and then I just take a dump in my room. Like, the bathroom is a sacred space that I enjoy it for what it is and where it is.
12: You like your uses to be contained?
10: Bringing it to me in the kitchen because I got to go, or in the living room, suddenly, like, stains that room in a way that I don't want it to be stained.
12: Didn't you stain your kitchen in a way because you didn't have a toilet once?
13: Yeah.
10: I trusted a fart. I shouldn't have farted.
12: Okay. I mean, but yes, I understand.
10: Yeah, it was bad.
12: I understand.
10: It was after a day
12: saying.
10: Of eating a whole bunch of food and drinking beer I shouldn't have been drinking. I did stay in my kitchen, yes. Yeah, I needed a roving toilet at that point.
0: Yeah, I would rather have a mobility chair to take me to the stationary toilet.
12: Yeah, I agree.
13: Maybe you don't have enough time for that, though.
10: You would do this.
0: Well, but it would.
10: Steve?
0: I mean,
10: you love this.
0: It wouldn't take any longer than waiting for the toilet to come to you.
12: I mean, it has an app.
13: Well, if the toilet is just always following you,
0: want it to. Oh, it's like tethered.
13: Like a dog. Yeah, like a faithful dog, a loyal dog, just
0: okay,
13: waiting for you to exhibit signs that you have to poo.
12: Now you're supposed to call for it on an app. So, the price is currently $13,000.
13: It's going to have to come down a bit.
12: But it's not available in the United States, and there's no timetable for it to be expanded here to the U.S.
0: I mean, I don't know how I'm going to feel about these things when I'm maybe less mobile. But right now, I would pay $0 for that.
12: I wonder how many things we all have, though, that if we had heard about them at the very dawn, we would have went, not buying one of those. I mean, obviously, iPads for me. But there's more than that. I bet you we all have something that we swore we'd never need, want, or buy at some point. Not that I'm suggesting we're all going to have rideable mobile toilets anytime soon. But what if you did? We're all cruising down the road on road trips. We don't have to stop at the bathroom anymore, Steve.
13: Yeah, that would be sweet.
0: Yeah, we literally never have to stand ever in our lives.
12: It reminds me, we're moving closer to Wall-E.
0: Wall-E, yeah.
10: Mm-hmm.
12: All the time.
0: Yeah,
12: just a bunch of fatzos riding around on a cruise ship.
10: Oh, I hated that. Watching them hovering around on their chairs, just watching screens the whole time. I was like, oh, you pudgy, weird potato people.
0: Yeah.
10: I don't like this.
0: This makes me want to walk.
10: Yeah, exactly. Yeah. As I was sitting watching a movie, shoveling popcorn into my face and
12: wishing
10: sodas.
12: There was a toilet in your couch.
13: I'll never be that lazy.
10: Yeah.
12: So this monthly round of news bloopers are out. We chose a couple of highlights for you. This one, they're reporting on the Ebola containment strategy, including people being confined to hospitals in Nebraska. But I don't know what they have the giggles from, but it's poor timing.
9: Officials say one person has tested positive but is showing no symptoms. Another is symptomatic. All of them will spend time at the University of Nebraska Medical Center, which has a quarantine facility and a special unit for treating people with
16: highly infectious diseases. The CDC does not require the group to stay at the facility long. Sorry. Man trying to burn down marijuana. I'm so sorry. Burn down a marijuana.
10: I wish I knew what was so funny.
13: Burn right. down a what?
12: I don't know.
16: Man tried to burn down a marijuana dispensary in Monroe County. He accidentally caught himself on fire.
0: All right, I can see why you'd laugh at that.
12: We did talk about that story.
13: Like this part.
16: On fire.
13: What is that? What is this?
12: It's him giving up, I think.
13: Yeah. I don't know.
0: Yeah. It's his professionalism escaping.
13: Oh, no, that man is.
16: On fire.
12: This one, a collection of them, including a big word that's a problem.
17: Okay, you said you saw this.
18: Yeah, he ran the light, T-boned the lady. I'm bobbing and weaving. I'm just thankful to be alive right now.
17: What did it sound like?
13: Oh, that was the crossing guard, right?
12: Yep.
13: Crossing guard, I think, in Philadelphia.
17: Bam!
10: Oh, yeah.
18: I swear, not to be funny. It happened that fast.
19: An celebratory exhibition.
20: Thank you.
12: That's not that big of a word.
0: No, I thought it was going to be a lot bigger than expedition.
21: 571 degrees. You're probably going to burn your cake if you decide to go at that temperature.
0: Yeah.
12: News people. Rarely funny.
13: Oh, man.
12: That's what I'm telling you.
13: Just like us.
12: What emphasis do you put the word on? What word do you put the emphasis on when you say sweet potatoes?
10: Sweet potato.
22: Sweet.
12: Do you?
0: Yeah, I don't know.
22: Like sweet potato.
13: Sweet potato.
0: Sweet potato. Yeah. I guess more of the sweet. I would have said, I don't know, even. But guess a little more on the sweet.
11: Yeah, maybe like a 60-40.
0: Yeah, I definitely don't go
11: sweet to potato.
0: Sweet potatoes.
12: Well, this woman is convinced that her significant other is doing it wrong. And he is convinced that there is no difference in what they're saying.
1: Sweet potatoes.
20: And what am I saying?
1: Sweet potatoes.
20: I don't hear a difference.
1: Say it.
20: Sweet potatoes. Sweet potatoes.
1: Not sweet potatoes. Sweet potatoes.
11: I hear a difference.
12: I do, too.
0: I do. It's subtle, but...
10: He thinks it's both the same level. He does. He goes, sweet potatoes.
12: Yeah.
10: But even that, I...
12: It feels like he's saying, these are potatoes. These are sweet potatoes.
20: I don't hear...
1: Sweet potatoes.
20: Sweet potatoes.
1: Yeah, good.
20: Oh, what was I saying before?
1: Sweet potatoes.
20: What were you saying?
1: Sweet potatoes.
20: I don't get it.
1: This is emphasis.
20: Sweet potatoes.
1: Yeah, good.
20: That's what I've been saying.
1: No, you've been saying sweet potatoes.
20: Sweet potatoes.
12: He looks slightly maddened by the entire conversation. Yeah. Like, he's so confused, but he doesn't want to be like, why are you doing this to me?
11: Mm-hmm. Like, yeah. What now?
12: Steve, is that berry, berry, berry for you?
0: I was going to say, this was when Steve was trying to teach me how to pronounce berry.
11: No. For those who don't, close.
12: For those who don't know, Steve is making the distinction between B-E-R-R-Y, B-U-R-Y, and B-A-R-R-Y, all berry.
11: Yes.
12: If you say them, like, if you say them individually, like, you don't say bury. I'm going to go this.
11: I've never said that.
0: No. You finally made me understand when you said it's like apple, and I went Barry. I go, okay. But here we always say, like, we say it the same. Like, in the Midwest, Barry and Barry are the same thing. Mm-hmm. Like, my dad's name is Barry.
11: Oh, like 99.9% of the country says it agrees with you. But I just happened to grow up in the 0.1%.
12: Well, we didn't know that for like 15 years after you were fighting that fight.
11: And then we saw a map and I was like, oh my God, vindication.
12: It was like a map that said Cinnaminson pays attention to the words.
0: Yeah. Right.
12: Yeah, so Steve's fighting that fight. What was the guy? Oh, there was one day Steve finally had a guy who called in to defend him. You wouldn't believe how long this been. You would. You've heard the show. He finally had a guy who called in, and Steve's chest is starting to swell, and he's sitting up a little straighter in his booth, and he's like, preach, man, preach. And the guy says, yeah, you wouldn't pronounce comb Kumba. And Steve goes, oh, Jesus, this is my guy?
11: Thanks for defending
12: me. Hang up on him. That was the day you gave up, wasn't it?
11: Yeah.
12: On the way. You sign up for it. What's the greatest length you've had to go to get out of it? Because companies like to keep you trapped. That's on the way next. It is the Free Beer and Hot Wings Show.
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23: Make sure you've got your umbrella ready. Rain develops. Thunderstorm is possible late this afternoon. Some could be heavy. Cooler, breezy, a high of 64. Periods of rain with some thunder tonight. Breezy at times, a low of 53. Tomorrow, Thursday, mix of sun and clouds. A bit warmer, a high of 72 with perhaps a spotty late storm. From the WBY First Alert Weather Center, I'm meteorologist Steve Balog.
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0: 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Chuck, what happens if someone applied before and was denied?
1: Craig, I love this question, and the answer is simple. 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
12: Kyle!
13: What are you doing right now?
14: I'm sitting here at nachos for whatever y'all
13: want
14: to do.
13: You told Tommy you want to do a stunt because you're bored at the bar.
15: Get the bartender to tell you that he loves you.
14: Let me see if I can get him back here. Hey, man, if you don't mind, I am going to get one more. And I just want to tell you I love you, man. You love me too, right?
16: I love you, bro. I love you.
14: You love me?
13: Yeah,
14: one more.
13: That art.
17: All right, kiss him.
14: Kiss him?
13: Yeah, let's just... Nah, it's just mess.
17: Who are you calling?
13: I'm going to call Nachos at Murphy's. See what's going on there.
18: How can I help you?
13: Hi, is this Nachos?
18: Yes, sir.
13: My son has a head injury. It's a closed head injury, but he is out of his mind. And he's been going bar to bar. He was just at Subway across the street and asked a man to kiss him on the cheek. His name is Kyle. He is up by the bar. He has a broken arm. You see him?
18: Yeah, I see him.
13: You do? All right.
19: We're having a return call from someone.
13: Yeah. Okay. Hello, Kyle. Welcome back.
18: Dude, they're about to throw me out of here. What are y'all doing?
13: Hour number three on this Wednesday. It's the Free Beer and Hot Wings Show. 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At FBHW Show. We're inside the O'Reilly Auto Parts Studios, dumber than the show trivia this hour. And in 1 hour from now, we dabbled yesterday with the topic, but we didn't really spend much time. Who found out their significant other has the grossest habit after you started to live with them? Had a couple, but I think we only scratched the surface. That's coming up later.
20: Good morning, I'm Steve. How long have you guys known me?
13: Well, since it's been
21: 20 years.
20: 20 years.
13: 23 years for Howings and I.
20: Have you ever known me to say, can't wait to go fishing today?
13: Zero times.
21: Not that I recall, no.
13: I suspect I've heard you talk about how you don't understand it and why anyone would be interested more than the zero times you've talked about going fishing.
20: Guys, I paid $26 yesterday, and I got my fishing license.
13: Mm-hmm.
21: Wow. Okay. All right. So you're an angler.
20: Uh-huh. Yeah.
13: That's all it takes, huh?
21: Okay.
20: Yeah.
21: Now, are you going to do like what a lot of people do when they are going to start a hobby? Go out and buy the best fishing boat you can.
13: Did you already get a bass boat?
21: Yeah. Yep. Like,
20: yeah. Two, actually. Didn't even use one of them.
21: You know, they come with a trailer.
20: Mm-hmm.
21: Nice trolling motor.
20: Yep. Paid thousands of dollars for carbon fiber reels and things like that.
21: You got to do that. Jump in with both feet.
20: No, I didn't buy any of that, but I did get my fishing license yesterday because I'm taking both of our kids camping this weekend.
13: Wow.
20: With a friend of mine. Yeah. We're taking the kids camping. And so he's got a bunch of fishing equipment and everything. He's like, you think your kids will like to fish? I'm like, I don't know, man. We're going to have a lot of time to kill, so we better have as many plans as possible.
13: Mm-hmm.
20: So I looked it up. Anyone over 17 in our state has to have a fishing license. But if you have kids under that age, my license covers both of them. So, yeah we're going to be fishing this weekend.
13: Pretty awesome. You have equipment? You got to buy poles?
20: I have nothing.
21: Why don't you save yourself the money and then you just don't get a license? And then if the DNR shows up, you quickly shove the stick into your kid's hand. I don't know. I don't even know this kid.
13: We're pretty sure they've seen that scam tried before and they have a plan, which
20: nonsense.
13: Is you need a license to cover your children.
21: Well, he said any kids under 17 don't need a license.
6: If they're fishing with a licensed adult.
20: Probably. Well, then I'll just run away.
6: Oh, there you go.
20: Yeah, they're not fishing with me.
13: You know the DNR is the most powerful agency in the government. They own your kids if you do that.
20: They seem to think so.
21: Yeah.
13: They get to drown your truck. They get to adopt your dog to a better family. The DNR is all powerful, man.
20: They are.
21: They can do anything.
13: People would rather get busted by the Spanish Inquisition than the DNR.
20: Agreed.
13: Watch out.
6: See, that's the fishing poles that I had as a kid made me think that fishing was significantly more fun as an adult because the fish that I was catching with my Scooby-Doo fishing pole were nuts compared to anything I've ever caught in my adult years.
13: What? You caught bigger, better fish because it had cartoons on it? What made it better?
6: I think so. I don't know. It's just a crappier kid pole. Like, nobody really cares about
13: it. When you were fishing with your dad, you were better at fishing, maybe.
6: Yeah, maybe, but...
21: It's probably because you were closer to the fish.
13: And they probably felt bigger because you were littler.
6: I don't know. There's a picture of my sister holding like a 12-inch bass in a net that she caught and reeled in with a Scooby-Doo fishing pole.
20: Good for her.
6: That's
21: awesome. Yeah, I got off put of fishing just because when I would go as a kid, me and my buddy Jeff Parker, we'd go fishing, and all I ever caught were bluegill and sunfish. And that lake had plenty of big fish in it, but that's all we ever caught. I go, this is boring. I go, this is dumb.
20: I have probably a 90-minute-long home video from when I was younger, and my grandfather took me, my brother, and sister fishing at the pond down the street from their house. And he had like the big, basically a TV camera.
13: Oh, yeah.
20: A VHS camcorder.
13: Super convenient.
20: And he set it up on the tripod, and it's just us standing there reeling it in.
13: Wow, if I ever find out I'm dying, I'm going to borrow that video so I can watch it every minute and feel like I'm going to live forever.
20: The best part about the video is it's like family lore in our family. The video is just titled The Fart, because at one point my grandfather walked by the camera and he ripped the greasiest fart you've ever heard. And we watched that so many times.
13: That's awesome. That is no.
20: This is the part. This is the part when Grandpa farts.
13: This is why everybody needs a video camera.
6: Hi, I'm Maitland, and there's a new amphitheater open here in town, and they have had shows every single night this week since like Sunday. Mm-hmm. I'm pretty sure
13: Another
6: it was
13: one tonight.
6: Yeah, it was Jelly Roll one night. It was Santana and the Doobie Brothers the next. It was Godsmack last night, and tonight is supposed to be Wiz Khalifa, Mod Sun, and Machine Gun Kelly. Mm-hmm. However, the weather that is pending makes me think that this might not happen tonight.
20: Doesn't look good.
6: Now, I'm hoping, this is the only time I think I've ever hoped that like a concert just gets flat out canceled. Because then that means that there's a chance they'll either reschedule it or you'll get your money back or whatever.
13: Yep.
6: But my roommate, it's Mod Sun specifically, and MGK are like her top favorite artists right now. So she's super pumped about tonight. And I'm like, I don't know if it's going to happen, but she's already preparing. She's like, I will be in such a deep depression if we don't get to go tonight. I'm like, well.
21: Well, see, the bummer is, though, at those amphitheater shows, unless I mean, if there's lightning, they'll call the show. Mm-hmm. But if it's just rain,
6: yeah.
21: Sorry, you're soaked, man. That's the way it goes, rain or shine. Right.
6: So that's where I'm like, okay, there are three potential outcomes that we can be okay with here. It's that everything goes off without a hitch. It's fine. Or it's that it gets canceled before we even get there. Or we at least get to see the opener. I really enjoy the opener. Couldn't really care less about the other two. Just not my thing. But I'm still going to go just to have fun. However, now I'm also like, I got to dress for the rain and like potentially just be soaking wet when I get there and be soaking wet when I leave.
20: Just get a poncho.
21: It's not so, that fun.
6: We have, we have ponchos.
21: It is less fun though in the rain.
20: Are you in general admission, which is not undercover?
6: I'm not quite sure because at this venue, there's like lawn seating and then there's, you still have a seat, but you're not covered. And then there's covered seating. Okay. I'm pretty sure.
20: Yeah. I haven't been there yet.
6: So and I think we're like the middle tier. So I'll have a seat. I won't be sitting on the wet ground, but
20: you'll
6: I'll be sitting in
20: the wet seat.
6: Yes. So I'm like, oh, I guess I'll go like, I don't want to be sitting in wet denim. So I'm like, I guess I'm just going to go in like yoga pants, a rain jacket and a poncho and a hat and call it a day. But I also just really just hope it gets canceled.
21: Mm-hmm. Yeah. Yeah. You do in those cases. It's not that bad when you're like 18 or 19. Like I remember seeing a show at Pine Knob, which is another big amphitheater. And it rained for I can't remember who it was, but people were, you know, like belly sliding down the lawn and stuff. And that was fun because we were teenagers. But now the idea of that. Nope.
12: Yeah.
21: No,
12: yeah.
21: Thanks.
6: I'm like, I'm tired. It's allergy season. Sitting in the rain tonight's only going to make everything just infinitely worse.
12: Boy, oh boy. So your roommate's going to be depressed if it doesn't go down and you're begging for it to get canceled.
6: Yes. Only so that we can like go at a later date. But I'm also just like, man, please make a decision soon.
21: Well, I was telling you in the elevator, though, I go worst case scenario, though, is when they start the show because they really want to get it in. They don't want to postpone it or cancel it. And I don't know what the rule is, but I know like another outdoor venue we have here. I think it's like three songs and that counts as a show.
12: What?
21: And
20: oh, I didn't know. So it's like baseball. You have to go a certain amount of innings.
21: Because there was one time that I went to
12: three
21: a show
12: songs
21: and it started pouring and then there was some thunder. And they had played just enough, and that counted. So it was
20: such BS.
21: They didn't postpone it, or you get your money back. It was like, sorry,
12: that blows.
21: It sucks
12: really bad.
20: It better be long songs.
12: You should at least get part of your money back.
21: Yeah,
6: right.
21: It sucked.
12: Hopefully no one's paying 80 or 90 bucks for three songs if you know that's what you're getting.
21: Yeah. Yeah. No fun.
20: Not cool.
12: 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And like Hot Wings talked about, I had trees growing in the thing, keeping things out of the gutter. 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
17: Make sure you've got your umbrella ready. Rain develops.
16: Thunderstorm is possible late this afternoon. Some could be heavy. Cooler, breezy, a high of 64. Periods of rain with some thunder tonight. Breezy at times, a low of 53. Tomorrow, Thursday, mix of sun and clouds. A bit warmer, a high of 72 with perhaps a spotty late storm. From the WBY First Alert Weather Center, I'm meteorologist Steve Baylong.
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0: I know it's you, Daniel. Just because you broke up with my sister doesn't mean you should try to ruin our company. Show me the paperwork where you ever hired us. We've never been at that house. And I was like, okay. What? So I deleted it, and then
1: you picked a fight on behalf of a mystery man.
0: Yes.
1: Who didn't do anything.
0: And so then I deleted it, and I messaged them, but I never heard back from the message, so I think they're still mad at Daniel.
2: Poor Daniel.
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0: 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It was real bad.
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0: Yeah. Not my best.
1: That's pretty boobish.
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0: 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So
4: I've switched. I've tried to only leave positive reviews.
0: It's a good choice. Steve, that's a good choice. On the way, Dumber Than the Show trivia, caller 10. You get to play for up to $300. As Kelly's asking the questions today, you can play against me, Maitland, or Steve. 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
11: Tara has something she just doesn't get, and Maitland's going to explain it to her.
14: Hi, I don't understand how cargo ships and cruise ships float, and I can't.
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15: It's water dispersion. So the weight...
11: Hot stuff?
15: Yeah. The weight of the boat disperses an equal amount of weight of the water out of the way, and float happens.

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2: Hey, thank you for hanging out. Be safe. Make sure you hydrate because it gets hot in Texas, okay? We're going to talk soon. All right. Yeah, all right. Thank you, guys. All right.
1: I bet as soon as she finished, he came back and talked for like another hour. Yeah. Probably about like Live Nation and stuff. on the way, the $1,000 Minute of Mayhem is on the way. 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
9: What do we learn in just a moment? First, one more thing. Would you say that you enjoy dark humor, like dark jokes?
8: Oh,
9: I certainly would say yes. I think everybody on this show is to some degree.
10: Mm-hmm.
9: CBR, yes?
10: Yeah. Of course.
9: Howings?
11: Oh, definitely.
9: Nate?
12: Mm-hmm.
9: Yeah. A lot of you listening probably do as well. And obviously, even if you enjoy dark humor, there's always a boundary for each person. And
10: sure.
9: The boundary's not necessarily the same the dark ends. But it turns out, the folks who like dark humor, or as some call it, gallows humor, it says something about your intelligence. Now, it says, if you had to guess, does it say you're smarter or dumber?
11: Oh, well, smarter, for sure.
9: Is that because you like it?
11: Yes.
13: I would hope smarter, but I think dumber.
9: You think dumber?
11: See, I think smarter because I think you're able to differentiate between jokes in real life and how you process things. I think if you're small-minded, you don't get it.
9: Well, it turns out, I don't know if the reasoning is right, though it makes sense. Hot Wings is right. Researcher Ulrich Wielinger of Vienna, University of Vienna, found that the people who enjoyed jokes about morbid or dark topics had higher levels of verbal and nonverbal intelligence. Participants who appreciated such jokes tended to be not as aggressive as those with more conventional senses of humor.
13: God, Kelly and I are geniuses.
8: Yeah, we are.
13: Based on this.
8: Smartest one in the room.
9: Mm-hmm. Oh, you think you guys like dark stuff even
13: based
9: more?
13: Based on some of the stuff that we joke about off air?
8: Mm-hmm. Yeah.
13: Absolutely.
9: Mm-hmm.
13: We are so smart.
9: Look at the big brains in here.
11: Mm-hmm. It's strong.
9: What did we learn, Tommy? What did you learn?
12: Yeah, it's telling that Hot Wings is a hard time edging a sidewalk.
11: I try.
9: Maitland.
11: I try.
9: What did you learn?
14: Yeah. I learned hide your kids, hide your wives, and hide your highway booger collection.
9: Steve, what did you learn?
13: I learned that Mate's got barometric pressure all up in her.
9: Kelly, what did you learn?
8: I learned you can't build a penis mansion out of a lean-to.
9: Wings, what did you learn?
11: I don't remember.
9: That's all. We'll do it again tomorrow. It is the Free Beer and Hotwings Show.
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15: Make sure you've got your umbrella ready. Rain develops. Thunderstorm is possible late this afternoon. Some could be heavy. Cooler, breezy, a high of 64. Periods of rain with some thunder tonight. Breezy at times, a low of 53. Tomorrow, Thursday, mix of sun and clouds. A bit warmer, a high of 72, with perhaps a spotty late storm. From the WBY First Alert Weather Center, I'm meteorologist Steve Balon.
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Mudvayne on Razor 94.7, 104.7. We got those Chad Gray tickets coming up in about an hour when we kick off the old school lunch. He's going to be hitting up the rave in September, I want to say. I should know this by now. Let's check. Yeah, September 5th. I knew that. Also, though, it's Ticket Blitz for Crossroads 41. We got another pair of tickets coming up at 11:30, so don't miss it.

Kind of an exciting game last night. If you are a World Cup fan, Argentina was playing, and Lionel Messi, arguably the greatest in the world, scored 3 goals. That's a lot for soccer, as many of you know. 3 goals for Lionel Messi, and they won 3-0. But he tied the all-time World Cup goals record, so we'll see if he can break it. He probably will, since it was his first game of this World Cup, and he's got plenty more to play in, so... Yeah, USA, by the way, they play again Friday during the day. Is it 2 o'clock, 3 o'clock, something like that? So plan your day accordingly.

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14: Make sure you've got your umbrella ready. Rain develops. Thunderstorm is possible late this afternoon. Some could be heavy. Cooler, breezy, a high of 64. Periods of rain with some thunder tonight. Breezy at times, a low of 53. Tomorrow, Thursday, mix of sun and clouds. A bit warmer, a high of 72, with perhaps a spotty late storm. From the WBY First Alert Weather Center, I'm meteorologist Steve Balon.
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15: The Who. Lost Soul featuring Johnny Hawkins. Johnny.

The Who with an H-U. 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Three stages, bunch of bands, Breaking Benjamin, Daughtry, and we've got your tickets. 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So 11:30 is peering its dirty little head. So be here for that. Get those Crossroads 41 tickets. And then if you do get tickets, one winner per week is going to get upgraded to VIP. So it's coming up. 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

0: here. Who's this?
1: Jordan.
0: Jordan, like the country that just played in the World Cup.
1: Correct.
0: You're right. Yeah, Jordan. What up, man? Yep. What are you doing?
1: Working. What about you?
0: All right, working, bro. I'm here, man. Jordan, have you been following the World Cup?
1: Not really. A little bit. I do a lot of betting, so I have a little bit. I'm following it a little bit.
0: I got you. Who you got to win the whole thing?
1: I put the USA to win it all just because I beat payout a lot, and then I did the Spain, and just in case. You know.
0: Well, I mean, U.S. played a good opening game, so we'll see what it does, man. Some wishful thinking. But anyways, dude, you're caller 9, man.
1: Awesome. That's so sweet. I'm excited.
0: Yeah, dude, X-Roads 41, Crossroads 41. You're going. It's only happening here August 9th at Oshkosh Festivals Park, Breaking Benjamin and Daughtry, Atreyu. Three stages, ton of bands. You're there, all right, man?
1: Sweet, thank you.
0: Yeah, we'll pass your name along to get qualified for that VIP upgrade too, all right?
1: That's awesome, thank you.
0: Yeah, man, where are you listening from today?
1: Green Bay.

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And we are about to kick off the old school lunch on Razor 94.7, 104.7, and we've got Chad Gray tickets up for grabs. He's hitting up the Rave on September 5th. Tickets are on sale now, but you can win them for free. 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Coming up in just a few minutes when we kick off the old school lunch.

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2: Chad Gray hitting up the rave September 5th. You can go if you're caller 9. It's as easy as that, ladies and gentlemen. 920-281-0947. Caller 9, going to go see Chad Gray. And also let me know what you want to hear, because it's the Old School Lunch, kicking off with 7 Dust and Praise on Razor.

0: Razor, who's this?
1: This is Jeremy.
0: Big Jeremy, what up, dude?
1: Not a whole lot. I'm assuming I was just caller number two and you hung up on me. So now that you're talking to me, I must be not caller number... I must be caller number nine, huh?
0: Yeah. Now that I'm giving you the time of day, you're caller nine.
1: Awesome. That is phenomenal.
0: Dude, you're going to go see Chad Gray. He's coming this September to the Rave in Milwaukee, and you're going to be there, all right?
1: Awesome. I cannot wait. He's such a fantastic performer.
0: Yeah, right, dude? And it's always good to have something to look forward to. Am I right?
1: Oh, absolutely. 100%.
0: All right, Jeremy, where are you listening from today, man?
1: I am currently in Berlin.

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15: Make sure you've got your umbrella ready. Rain develops. Thunderstorm is possible late this afternoon. Some could be heavy. Cooler, breezy, a high of 64. Periods of rain with some thunder tonight. Breezy at times, a low of 53. Tomorrow, Thursday, mix of sun and clouds. A bit warmer, a high of 72, with perhaps a spotty late storm. From the WBY First Alert Weather Center, I'm meteorologist Steve Balog.
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One of the coolest things we did recently and just in general was give away tickets to see Metallica in Vegas at the Sphere. Like, I mean, I would be in heaven if I were to win something like that. First of all, it's Vegas. Second of all, it's the Sphere. And third, and most importantly, it's Metallica at one of the coolest, most technologically advanced venues in the world. I paused because I don't know if I said one of them. But no, it is the most technologically advanced venue in the entire world. So that's awesome. You can get pictures, I believe, on our social medias, maybe even on the website, RazorWisconsin.com. But just another idea of some of the cool things we do around here. We like to do cool stuff around here.

Incubus on the old school lunch. They've been around for a while. A lot of people forget to realize Incubus has been around since, like, I think 1993. Like, they've been together since high school, which is nuts. In 1993, I was not even in high school. I think I was barely in middle school. Was I even in middle school? I don't know. But one more for the old school lunch today. Cold Chamber Loco.

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Oshkosh Festivals Park, we're going to have three stages, Breaking Benjamin, Daughtry, Dorothy, Drowning Pool, Atreyu, Saliva, and more. And it's Ticket Blitz time, so we're giving away tickets three times a day, 11:30, 2:30. And 4:30. So listen at those times, win tickets. And if you win those tickets at those times, you'll automatically be in the weekly drawing for that VIP upgrade. So we'll have a winner every single week, but you got to win those tickets to even get the VIP upgrade. So again, 2:30, well, 11:30, 2:30, and 4:30. So still two more chances left today.

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And we are about to kick off the old school lunch on Razor 94.7, 104.7. And we've got Chad Gray tickets up for grabs. He's hitting up the rave on September 5th. Tickets are on sale now, but you can win them for free. Why buy them when you can win them from me? Coming up in just a few minutes when we kick off the old school lunch. I did it!

Incubus on the old school lunch. They've been around for a while. A lot of people forget to realize Incubus has been around since, like, I think 1993. Like, they've been together since high school, which is nuts. In 1993, I was not even in high school. 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I don't know. But one more for the old school lunch today. Cold Chamber Loco. See the

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15: Make sure you've got your umbrella ready. Rain develops. Thunderstorm is possible late this afternoon. Some could be heavy. Cooler, breezy, a high of 64. Periods of rain with some thunder tonight. Breezy at times, a low of 53. Tomorrow, Thursday, a mix of sun and clouds. A bit warmer, a high of 72, with perhaps a spotty late storm. From the WBY First Alert Weather Center, I'm meteorologist Steve Balog.
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One of the coolest things we did recently and just in general was give away tickets to see Metallica in Vegas at the Sphere. Like, I mean, I would be in heaven if I were to win something like that. First of all, it's Vegas. Second of all, it's the Sphere. And third, and most importantly, it's Metallica at one of the coolest, most technologically advanced venues in the world. I pause because I don't know if I said one of them. No, it is the most technologically advanced venue in the entire world. So that's awesome. You can get pictures, I believe, on our social medias, maybe even on the website, RazorWisconsin.com. But just another idea of some of the cool things we do around here. We like to do cool stuff around here.

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That's going to do it for me, Reed. And Decker's in next, though. He's got two more chances for you to get those Crossroads 41 tickets at 240, 230, and 430. Right here on Razor. 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

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Before I rudely interrupted myself, I was saying we have very exciting things going on today. Two more chances to win your way to Crossroads 41. You already knew about that. Another pair of tickets to Ignite the Night. You already knew about that. But I bet you didn't know that Motionless in White released a new song today. And we are going to play that. I think we played it already earlier this morning. But we'll officially debut it during the Razor 3-Way. I'm getting the video up on our website now. It features Sasha Gray, which I just found out is a former Wisconsinite. She grew up down in Madison area. Found that out because she filmed a documentary at her high school, and they're like, hey, that makes us look bad. And she was like, all right, fine, I won't make it look like it's my old high school. But now we all know it's her old high school, so I don't know. Either way, very cool song. That's coming up in your Razor 3-Way. This one also features a vocalist that I didn't expect to see in a heavy metal sense, but I'm being told that she does some very cool things, including the song in the Ghostbusters soundtrack. This is Twisting the Knife from Ice Nine Kills. This day.

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9: Make sure you've got your umbrella ready. Rain develops. Thunderstorm is possible late this afternoon. Some could be heavy. Cooler, breezy, a high of 64. Periods of rain with some thunder tonight. Breezy at times, a low of 53. Tomorrow, Thursday, a mix of sun and clouds. A bit warmer, a high of 72, with perhaps a spotty late storm. From the WBY First Alert Weather Center, I'm meteorologist Steve Balong.
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We're going to get our next person hooked up with tickets right after we play this from Return to Dusk, getting you ready for their August 16th return to Epic Event Center. 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

0: Razor, who am I talking to?
1: This is Kyle.
0: Kyle? How are you today, Kyle?
1: Pretty good.
0: Pretty good?
1: Considering
0: pretty good.
1: It's raining.
0: Well, you know, sometimes it does rain, and all we can do is enjoy the free car bath. You are my ninth caller, and that means you just won tickets to Crossroads 41.
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2: 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And looks like it's going to be a pretty pretty crazy record, to be 100 with you. 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It features Skylar Gray, which I just recently found out she's from Wisconsin. 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
10: Make sure you've got your umbrella ready. Rain develops. Thunderstorm is possible late this afternoon. Some could be heavy. Cooler, breezy, a high of 64. Periods of rain with some thunder tonight. Breezy at times, a low of 53. Tomorrow, Thursday, mix of sun and clouds. A bit warmer, a high of 72, with perhaps a spotty late storm. From the WBY First Alert Weather Center, I'm meteorologist Steve Balon.
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Kaiser 94.7, 104.7. Looks like Breaking Benjamin going to be taking the stage at like 9:15 on August 9th. Oh, it was a lot louder than I thought it was going to be. August 9th, 9 o'clock, Breaking Benjamin headlining the Crossroads 41 Rock Detour. The first one ever. And in about an hour and 7 minutes, I will give away another pair of tickets to that event with a VIP bumper bonus as well. We'll see. It's Papa Roach now on the Razor.

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The new album of Evanescence is coming out this summer. Looking forward to getting that and seeing what it's all about, man. I've liked every song that they've released. It's hard for Amy Lee, I think, to release bad stuff. Personal opinion on that. I talked to a guy walking into work today, and he was like, man, the Brewers are really good. I was like, yeah, feels good to say that the Brewers are good. We'll talk sports next hour with Alex, and we'll talk about just how good the Milwaukee Brewers are, because I love talking about that. I also love listening to A Perfect Circle, so let's do that. Here's Starless.

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So get your fingers ready to be making a phone call. That sounded weird. I'm sorry. I just told you to get your fingers ready. Just chill, all right?

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1: You're talking to Jamie.
0: Jamie, how are you today?
1: I'm good. How are you doing?
0: I'm good. I am proud to say that you are my ninth caller, and even though technically you're my tenth caller, because the person who was the ninth caller hung up on me like a jerk.
1: Oh, well, thank you. I appreciate that person.
0: Yes, sometimes someone else's misfortune is to the benefit of us. So, Jamie, you like big things that explode up in the sky?
1: Oh, heck yeah.
0: All right, good. It's going to be a good night for you then on August 8th over at the WIR in Kaukauna, because you're going to the Pyrotechnics Guild International's Ignite the Night.
1: Awesome. Thank you so much. I'm super excited. Got the

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9: Make sure you've got your umbrella ready. Rain develops. Thunderstorm is possible late this afternoon. Some could be heavy. Cooler, breezy, a high of 64. Periods of rain with some thunder tonight. Breezy at times, a low of 53. Tomorrow, Thursday, mix of sun and clouds. A bit warmer, a high of 72 with perhaps a spotty late storm. From the WBY First Alert Weather Center, I'm meteorologist Steve Balong.
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I'll be giving away tickets to Crossroads 41 Rock Detour in just a little bit. 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Ooh, we give away tickets all day long. 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

0: or who am I talking to?
1: Michelle.
0: Michelle, how are you today?
1: I'm great. How are you?
0: I'm doing great as well. Thank you for so much for asking. I have one more pair of tickets to give away today. Would you like them?
1: I would love them.
0: Well, good, because you're my ninth caller, and you are going to Crossroads 41 Rock Detour.
1: Awesome. Thank you so much.
0: Yeah, no problem. You're also in to win that VIP upgrade as well, which would make that Sunday, August 9th, that much more sweet.
1: Yes, it would.

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1: It is time for Razor Sports. We've got Alex in here from 1570 The Score. Alex, how's it going?
2: It is good. Happy Wednesday, your least favorite day of the week.
1: No, I don't like Tuesdays. Wednesdays are just fine.
2: Oh, okay. Well, then the hate for Wednesdays is wrongo on my part. My bad.
1: Unfounded. Yeah. So I ran into Cousin Brad this morning at drop-off, and he was at the Brewer game last night, and he's like, man, those games are fun. And also, the Brewers closer comes out to the Four Horsemen by Metallica.
2: Trevor McGill, that is the Four Horsemen lover of Metallica, Trevor McGill. How about that?
1: Do you think he also likes the song Mechanics by Megadeth?
2: Of course he does.
1: Yeah, it's the same song, just faster and with Dave Mustaine singing.
2: Why would you not love that song?
1: Exactly. And you know what album that's off of, right?
2: The one that you're about to tell me it's off of.
1: I'm not going
2: to
1: tell you. It's all good. But tell me how good the Brewers are.
2: Brewers are really good.
1: Yeah?
2: The Brewers are good. They win last night 2-1. Cooper Pratt, their shortstop, made his major league debut last night. Did not have a hit, though.
1: Yeah, 0-3.
2: Well, come on. Give the guy a break. It's one baseball game.
1: No,
2: for goodness sakes.
1: I'm kidding. I know that it was fine.
2: Yeah. You're going to a Brewers game right now because they're so good. They're off to the best start in franchise history. This is the time to make time for this team. How about that?
1: I like that. That sounds good. Also, the name of the album is Killing Is My Business, and Business Is Good.
2: Oh, I like that.

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2: It is time for your Loud Ride. We are going to play that the new one from Motionless White. That's coming up. I'm going to get you plugged in with a pretty heavy tune, but a pretty rad tune from a really cool band called Boundaries during Indecent Exposure. And, of course, we'll tell a little story, because stories are always fun. 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It's Kerosene on the Razor.

Razor 94.7, 104.7, Chevelle and Pale Horse. So this weekend, it's Father's Day weekend, and my wife was like, oh, what are we going to do now? And I was like, well, I thought you guys were going somewhere. And they're not going anywhere anymore, which is cool, because now we get to do something pretty fun. I was talking with Cousin Brad, and I was like, what are you guys doing this weekend? And he was like, oh, we're going to the tractor pull. And I was like, oh, hell yeah, I remember going to that. And the many, many years ago, before I had moved back to Wisconsin, I came to visit for a weekend, and my cousin Brad dragged me out to the tractor pull, and it was truly the most remarkable thing that I've ever seen. Just with the pure power of the vehicles that are rolling, but also like the guys on the field, the track doing commentary. I wish that I would have been able to record what those guys were saying, but I'm going to see it again because I'm going this weekend. But man, that like there's like three quotes that happened on this one day in 2012, maybe 13, that are just like ingrained in my brain and are in a normal lexicon for me. And one of those is anytime I see a truck or a car stuck in the ditch, especially in the wintertime, I just yell out, looks like we're going to need a skid steer and a rope. And that's just from the tractor pull. It was life-changing. So I can't wait to change my children's lives this weekend by having them see the tractor pull. It's going to be, my wife's going to hate it. It's going to be great. Here's New Papa Roach and See You in Hell.

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15: Make sure you've got your umbrella ready. Rain develops. Thunderstorm is possible late this afternoon. Some could be heavy. cooler, breezy, a high of 64. Periods of rain with some thunder tonight. Breezy at times, a low of 53. Tomorrow, Thursday, mix of sun and clouds. A bit warmer, a high of 72 with perhaps a spotty late storm. From the WBY First Alert Weather Center, I'm meteorologist Steve Balon.
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Razor 94.7, 104.7, Slipknot and Psycho Social. Well, it is the day that I've been waiting for a long time. It is the day that we finally get this new Motionless in White song. It is called R.I.P. featuring Skylar Gray, who is from Wisconsin. And the song, it's off the new record that is coming out later, I think a month from right now. And that is called Decades. All the details on that new release on the new release calendar, powered up by Eroding Winds in downtown Appleton and in Oshkosh, RazorWisconsin.com. Motionless in White, R.I.P., featuring Skylar Gray.

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Tomorrow we'll be doing it all day again, 11:30, 2:30, and 4:30, your chance to score tickets and a VIP ticket upgrade to Crossroads 41 Rock Detour, and that is happening at Oshkosh Visitors Park August 9th, and that's going to be a really, really cool time. And later on tonight, your friend of mine, Pete Burns, he's got a chance for you to win tickets to go say Slayer! That is that's happening right here on the Razor. So make sure you're listening for that opportunity. Here's new Black Stone Cherry Deep.

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4: 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Boundaries kind of made headlines earlier this year when they released a single and people were like, what's up with the mix? And then they were like, this is what we wanted it to sound like. And then they were like, actually, just kidding. Here's how we actually wanted it to sound like. There's a whole podcast about it. The Garza podcast, the guy from Suicide Silence, he talked to him about it. Man, it's a very long conversation, but now we have this song, and it is heavy, it's melodic, it's heavy, it's melodic, it's Boundaries with their latest Only Endless on the Razor.
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Razor 94.7, 104.7. That does it for me for this evening. Pete Burns coming in from here. He'll have a chance for you to win tickets to Slayer tonight during Cutting Edge Nights. I'm Decker. I'm going to go home and see what my wife bought from the thrift store while I was at work. Looking forward to seeing what kind of things I get to fix this weekend. Going to be a good time. I'll be back with you tomorrow, too. We'll try to do things better then and leave you with Eva Under Fire's latest villainous.

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I'm Pete Burns with you on this Wednesday evening. I have new rock coming up from Bill Murray. Right now it's Poppy, New Way Out, Razor.

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9: 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They are daredevils with cowboys souls, risking it all against the baddest bulls in the business. Come experience the true modern West, where 8 seconds of glory will create a lifetime of memories. It's PBR Green Bay at the Rush Center, September 18th and 19th. Don't wait. The toughest sport on dirt is selling out fast. 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

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I'm Pete Burns. Right now, we need to get you pumped for the pit for Theory of a Dead Man. They're playing Epic Event Center in Green Bay August 16th with Seven Dust. 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It's getting you pumped for the pit on Razor 94.7 104.7. 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

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That is new rock from A Perfect Circle, Starless. I'm Pete Burns. Coming up later tonight, I'll be giving you a chance to win tickets to go see Slayer in Minnesota, September 4th. Mudvayne coming up. 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Wake Up Calling, Razor.